0: Este ora 5.
1: Radio Energy Cugir. 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
2: It was a moonlit night in old Mexico. I walked alone between some old adobe haciendas. Suddenly, I heard the plaintive cry of a young Mexican girl.

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1: 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I love you.

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saw you, I was deep in clear blue water. 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I touched your soft skin and you jumped in with your eyes closed and a smile upon your face. 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Que coisa louca. 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

a bigger operation. 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

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You're thinking I could never live without you by my side. But then I spent so many nights thinking how you did me wrong, and I grew strong.